we can take it back. Move aside, cause we are gonna jack. No more working, it's Friday on the clock. Watch this move, yeah.

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Honey, what's your hurry? Won't you stay inside?

But we're right on the edge now. Oh, I don't give a fuck now. They can be jealous, so jealous. They can be whatever they want. Time to be selfish and reckless. We just want a little

This never would have happened when I was a boy. Who kids these days in your millennium items and your